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9: There's a severe thunderstorm watch in effect for our area. For tonight, partly cloudy with a good chance of showers and the risk of a thunderstorm this evening becoming clear.

0: 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Check this out.
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9: There's a severe thunderstorm watch in effect for our area. For tonight, partly cloudy with a good chance of showers and the risk of a thunderstorm this evening, becoming clear overnight, below 12. For tomorrow, sunny in the morning, then a mix of sun and clouds with a slight chance of showers in the afternoon. The risk of a thunderstorm in the afternoon as well, the high 25, the humid X making it feel like 28. And for Wednesday, a mix of sun and clouds with a slight chance of showers, the high 25.
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7: Everyone knows not to drink and drive, and most of us know not to take drugs and drive. 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

0: A chance of showers in the afternoon. The risk of a thunderstorm in the afternoon as well. The high 25, the Humidex making it feel like 28. And for Wednesday, a mix of sun and clouds with a slight chance of showers. The high 25.
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5: Weather.
6: There's a severe thunderstorm watch in effect for our area. For tonight, partly cloudy with a good chance of showers and the risk of a thunderstorm this evening, becoming clear overnight, below 12. For tomorrow, sunny in the morning, then a mix of sun and clouds with a slight chance of showers in the afternoon. The risk of a thunderstorm in the afternoon as well, the high 25, the humid X making it feel like 28. And for Wednesday, a mix of sun and clouds with a slight chance of showers, the high 25.
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6: Moose weather.
7: There's a severe thunderstorm watch in effect for our area for tonight. Partly cloudy with a good chance of showers and the risk of a thunderstorm this evening, becoming clear overnight, below 12. For tomorrow, sunny in the morning, then a mix of sun and clouds with a slight chance of showers in the afternoon. The risk of a thunderstorm in the afternoon as well, the high 25, the humid X making it feel like 28. And for Wednesday, a mix of sun and clouds with a slight chance of showers, the high 25.
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8: Moose weather.
9: There's a severe thunderstorm watch in effect for our area for tonight. Partly cloudy with a good chance of showers and the risk of a thunderstorm this evening, becoming clear overnight, below 12. For tomorrow, sunny in the morning, then a mix of sun and clouds with a slight chance of showers in the afternoon. The risk of a thunderstorm in the afternoon as well. The high 25, the humid X making it feel like 28. And for Wednesday, a mix of sun and clouds with a slight chance of showers. The high 25.
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10: There's a severe thunderstorm watch in effect for our area. For tonight, partly cloudy with a good chance of showers and the risk of a thunderstorm this evening.

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6: Moose weather.
7: There's a severe thunderstorm watch in effect for our area. For tonight, partly cloudy with a good chance of showers and the risk of a thunderstorm this evening becoming clear overnight, below 12. For tomorrow, sunny in the morning, then a mix of sun and clouds with a slight chance of showers in the afternoon. The risk of a thunderstorm in the afternoon as well, the high 25, the humidex making it feel like 28. And for Wednesday, a mix of sun and clouds with a slight chance of showers, the high 25.
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3: Moose weather.
4: There is a severe thunderstorm watch in effect for the region for Monday night, partly cloudy with a good chance of showers this evening, becoming clear overnight, the low 12. For Tuesday, sunny in the morning, then a mix of sun and clouds with a slight chance of showers in the afternoon, the risk of a thunderstorm in the afternoon as well, the high 25, the humidex making it feel like 28, and for Wednesday, a mix of sun and clouds with a slight chance of showers, the high 25.
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4: There is a severe thunderstorm watch in effect for the region for Monday night, partly cloudy with a good chance of showers this evening, becoming clear overnight, the low 12. For Tuesday, sunny in the morning, then a mix of sun and clouds with a slight chance of showers in the afternoon, the risk of a thunderstorm in the afternoon as well, the high 25, the humidex making it feel like 28, and for Wednesday, a mix of sun and clouds with a slight chance of showers, the high 25.
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6: There is a severe thunderstorm watch in effect for the region for Monday night, partly cloudy with a good chance of showers this evening, becoming clear overnight, the low 12. For Tuesday, sunny in the morning, then a mix of sun and clouds with a slight chance of showers in the afternoon, the risk of a thunderstorm in the afternoon as well, the high 25, the humidex making it feel like 28. And for Wednesday, a mix of sun and clouds with a slight chance of showers, the high 25.

0: The Moose. Moose weather.
1: There is a severe thunderstorm watch in effect for the region. For Monday night, partly cloudy with a good chance of showers this evening. Becoming clear overnight, the low 12. For Tuesday, sunny in the morning, then a mix of sun and clouds with a slight chance of showers in the afternoon. The risk of a thunderstorm in the afternoon as well. The high 25, the humidex making it feel like 28. And for Wednesday, a mix of sun and clouds with a slight chance of showers. The high 25.
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0: 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Moose weather.
1: There is a severe thunderstorm watch in effect for the region. For Monday night, partly cloudy with a good chance of showers this evening. Becoming clear overnight, the low 12. For Tuesday, sunny in the morning, then a mix of sun and clouds with a slight chance of showers in the afternoon. The risk of a thunderstorm in the afternoon as well. The high 25, the humidex making it feel like 28. And for Wednesday, a mix of sun and clouds with a slight chance of showers. The high 25.
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0: weather.
1: There is a severe thunderstorm watch in effect for the region. For Monday night, partly cloudy with a good chance of showers this evening. Becoming clear overnight, the low 12. For Tuesday, sunny in the morning, then a mix of sun and clouds with a slight chance of showers in the afternoon. The risk of a thunderstorm in the afternoon as well. The high 25, the humidex making it feel like 28. And for Wednesday, a mix of sun and clouds with a slight chance of showers. The high 25.
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0: weather.
1: There is a severe thunderstorm watch in effect for the region. For Monday night, partly cloudy with a good chance of showers this evening. Becoming clear overnight, the low 12. For Tuesday, sunny in the morning, then a mix of sun and clouds with a slight chance of showers in the afternoon. The risk of a thunderstorm in the afternoon as well. The high 25, the humid X making it feel like 28. And for Wednesday, a mix of sun and clouds with a slight chance of showers. The high 25.
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0: 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Moose weather.
1: There is a severe thunderstorm watch in effect for the region. For Monday night, partly cloudy with a good chance of showers this evening, becoming clear overnight, the low 12. For Tuesday, sunny in the morning, then a mix of sun and clouds with a slight chance of showers in the afternoon, the risk of a thunderstorm in the afternoon as well. The high 25, the humidex making it feel like 28. And for Wednesday, a mix of sun and clouds with a slight chance of showers, the high 25.

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0: Moose weather.
5: There is a severe thunderstorm watch in effect for the region for Monday night, partly cloudy with a good chance of showers this evening, becoming clear overnight, the low 12. For Tuesday, sunny in the morning, then a mix of sun and clouds with a slight chance of showers in the afternoon, the risk of a thunderstorm in the afternoon as well, the high 25, the humidex making it feel like 28, and for Wednesday, a mix of sun and clouds with a slight chance of showers, the high 25.
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0: weather.
1: There is a severe thunderstorm watch in effect for the region for Monday night, partly cloudy with a good chance of showers this evening, becoming clear overnight, the low 12. For Tuesday, sunny in the morning, then a mix of sun and clouds with a slight chance of showers in the afternoon, the risk of a thunderstorm in the afternoon as well, the high 25, the humid X making it feel like 28. And for Wednesday, a mix of sun and clouds with a slight chance of showers, the high 25.
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5: Weather.
6: There is a severe thunderstorm watch in effect for the region for Monday night, partly cloudy with a good chance of showers this evening, becoming clear overnight, the low 12. For Tuesday, sunny in the morning, then a mix of sun and clouds with a slight chance of showers in the afternoon, the risk of a thunderstorm in the afternoon as well, the high 25, the humidex making it feel like 28, and for Wednesday, a mix of sun and clouds with a slight chance of showers, the high 25.
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3: Moose Weather.
4: There is a severe thunderstorm watch in effect for the region. For Monday night, partly cloudy with a good chance of showers this evening. Becoming clear overnight, the low 12. For Tuesday, sunny in the morning, then a mix of sun and clouds with a slight chance of showers in the afternoon. The risk of a thunderstorm in the afternoon as well. The high 25, the humidex making it feel like 28. And for Wednesday, a mix of sun and clouds with a slight chance of showers. The high 25.

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1: Good morning, I'm Casey Kenny. The Special Investigations Unit has invoked its mandate after Bancroft OPP arrested a person over the weekend. The Civilian Police Oversight Agency for the province says in a media release that officers from the Bancroft Detachment arrested an individual in relation to an ongoing investigation on Saturday around 5 p.m. While in custody on Sunday around 8 a.m., the individual required medical attention and was transported to the hospital. The SIU is mandated to investigate occurrences across Ontario involving all municipal, regional, and provincial police officers. A few thousand dollars in Canadian currency, drugs, and weapons, including a cattle prod, were seized, and one person faces charges after Bancroft OPP executed a search warrant. Police say they received information last month about potential drug trafficking in the Bancroft area, and after investigation, one person was arrested midweek. After a search warrant was executed last week, police say they found fentanyl, meth, cocaine, pills, and brass knuckles. Charges against a 31-year-old from Bancroft include multiple counts of possession for the purpose of trafficking, possession of a weapon, carrying a concealed weapon, and possession of proceeds of property obtained by crime under $5,000. Please ask anyone with information regarding illegal drug activity to contact Bancroft OPP or Crime Stoppers. And Upper Ottawa Valley OPP have seized 17 firearms, prohibited magazines, and ammunition after executing a search warrant on July 14th in Brudenell, Lindock, and Raglan Township. OPP were assisted in the search by several specialty teams, including the detachment's crime unit, bail support, offender management and apprehension, emergency response, tactics and rescue, and the canine unit. Four people from the township, ages 64, 66, 74, and 60 are charged with firearms-related offenses. The charges will be addressed at the Ontario Court of Justice in Pembroke on August 11th. North Hastings Public Library is the venue for Think Turtle Conservation Initiative's Turtle Talk. Founder and director Kelly Wallace says the talk, set for August 19th, will explore the important role turtles play keeping water bodies healthy, challenges they face, and the practical things everyone can do to ensure they remain part of the landscape for generations to come. Wallace says that at one point in time, there wasn't any roads, but turtles often have to cross them to find wetlands and suitable habitat. She says the trip from the nest to the body of water is full of peril. A grassroots movement, Think Turtle, protects turtles through education, awareness, and action. Wallace says because turtle hatchlings are expected to begin emerging from their nests around the middle of the month, it's a good time to learn how to make a difference. After the talk, the library has organized a fun activity for children, and they have turtle coloring pages available. The event runs from 1 to 2 p.m. Be the first to know. Sign up and get news alerts delivered directly to your inbox at mybancroftnow.com.

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5: Moose weather. Partly cloudy today, a high of 25, feeling like 28. Tonight, partly cloudy, a low of 12. Tomorrow, a mix of sun and cloud, a high feeling like 27. Thursday, partly cloudy, a chance of evening showers, a high of 25.
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1: Good morning, I'm Casey Kenny. The Special Investigations Unit has invoked its mandate after Bancroft OPP arrested a person over the weekend. The Civilian Police Oversight Agency for the province says in a media release that officers from the Bancroft Detachment arrested an individual in relation to an ongoing investigation on Saturday around 5 p.m. While in custody on Sunday around 8 a.m., the individual required medical attention and was transported to the hospital. The SIU is mandated to investigate occurrences across Ontario involving all municipal, regional, and provincial police officers. A few thousand dollars in Canadian currency, drugs, and weapons, including a cattle prod, were seized, and one person faces charges after Bancroft OPP executed a search warrant. Police say they received information last month about potential drug trafficking in the Bancroft area, and after investigation, one person was arrested midweek. After a search warrant was executed last week, police say they found fentanyl, meth, cocaine, pills, and brass knuckles. Charges against a 31-year-old from Bancroft include multiple counts of possession for the purpose of trafficking, possession of a weapon, carrying a concealed weapon, and possession of proceeds of property obtained by crime under $5,000. Please ask anyone with information regarding illegal drug activity to contact Bancroft OPP or Crime Stoppers. And Upper Ottawa Valley OPP have seized 17 firearms, prohibited magazines, and ammunition after executing a search warrant on July 14th in Brudenell-Lindock and Raglan Township. OPP were assisted in the search by several specialty teams, including the detachment's crime unit, bail support, offender management and apprehension, emergency response, tactics and rescue, and the canine unit. Four people from the township, ages 64, 66, 74, and 60, are charged with firearms-related offenses. The charges will be addressed at the Ontario Court of Justice in Pembroke on August 11th. North Hastings Public Library is the venue for Think Turtle Conservation Initiative's Turtle Talk. Founder and director Kelly Wallace says the talk, set for August 19th, will explore the important role turtles play keeping water bodies healthy, challenges they face, and the practical things everyone can do to ensure they remain part of the landscape for generations to come. Wallace says that at one point in time, there wasn't any roads, but turtles often have to cross them to find wetlands and suitable habitat. She says the trip from the nest to the body of water is full of peril. A grassroots movement, Think Turtle, protects turtles through education, awareness, and action. Wallace says because turtle hatchlings are expected to begin emerging from their nests around the middle of the month, it's a good time to learn how to make a difference. After the talk, the library has organized a fun activity for children, and they have turtle coloring pages available. The event runs from 1 to 2 p.m. Be the first

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2: The Toronto Blue Jays beat the Boston Red Sox 2-1 last night. Rookie call-up Charles McAdoo hit his second major league home run while Jays starter Jameson Taillon gave up one hit and walked three before exiting with forearm discomfort after four scoreless innings. In the WNBA last night, the Toronto Temple lost their ninth straight game as they dropped a 107-95 decision to the Atlanta Dream.
1: News weather.
2: Partly cloudy today, a high of 25, feeling like 28. Tonight, partly cloudy, a low of 12. Tomorrow, a mix of sun and cloud, a high feeling like 27. Thursday, partly cloudy, a chance of evening showers, a high of 25.
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5: Partly cloudy today, a high of 25, feeling like 28. Tonight, partly cloudy, a low of 12. Tomorrow, a mix of sun and cloud, a high feeling like 27. Thursday, partly cloudy, a chance of evening showers, a high of 25.
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1: Good morning. I'm Casey Kenny. The Special Investigations Unit has invoked its mandate after Bancroft OPP arrested a person over the weekend. The Civilian Police Oversight Agency for the province says in a media release that officers from the Bancroft Detachment arrested an individual in relation to an ongoing investigation on Saturday around 5 p.m. While in custody on Sunday around 8 a.m., the individual required medical attention and was transported to the hospital. The SIU is mandated to investigate occurrences across Ontario involving all municipal, regional, and provincial police officers. A few thousand dollars in Canadian currency, drugs, and weapons, including a cattle prod, were seized, and one person faces charges after Bancroft OPP executed a search warrant. Police say they received information last month about potential drug trafficking in the Bancroft area, and after investigation, one person was arrested midweek. After a search warrant was executed last week, police say they found fentanyl, meth, cocaine, pills, and brass knuckles. Charges against a 31-year-old from Bancroft include multiple counts of possession for the purpose of trafficking, possession of a weapon, carrying a concealed weapon, and possession of proceeds of property obtained by crime under $5,000. Please ask anyone with information regarding illegal drug activity to contact Bancroft OPP or Crime Stoppers. And Upper Ottawa Valley OPP have seized 17 firearms, prohibited magazines, and ammunition after executing a search warrant on July 14th in Brudenell-Lindock and Raglan Township. OPP were assisted in the search by several specialty teams, including the detachment's crime unit, bail support, offender management and apprehension, emergency response, tactics and rescue, and the canine unit. Four people from the township, ages 64, 66, 74, and 60, are charged with firearms-related offenses. The charges will be addressed at the Ontario Court of Justice in Pembroke on August 11th. North Hastings Public Library is the venue for Think Turtle Conservation Initiative's Turtle Talk. Founder and director Kelly Wallace says the talk, set for August 19th, will explore the important role turtles play keeping water bodies healthy, challenges they face, and the practical things everyone can do to ensure they remain part of the landscape for generations to come. Wallace says that at one point in time, there wasn't any roads, but turtles often have to cross them to find wetlands and suitable habitat. She says the trip from the nest to the body of water is full of peril. Grassroots movement Think Turtle protects turtles through education, awareness, and action. Wallace says because turtle hatchlings are expected to begin emerging from their nests around the middle of the month, it's a good time to learn how to make a difference. After the talk, the library has organized a fun activity for children, and they have turtle coloring pages available. The event runs from 1 to 2 p.m. Be the first to know. Sign up and get news alerts delivered directly to your inbox at mybancroftnow.com.
2: Miss Sports. The Toronto Blue Jays beat the Boston Red Sox 2-1 last night. Rookie call-up Charles McAdoo hit his second major league home run while Jays starter Jameson Taillon gave up one hit and walked three before exiting with forearm discomfort after four scoreless innings. In the WNBA last night, the Toronto Temple lost their ninth straight game as they dropped a 107-95 decision to the Atlanta Dream.
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2: Partly cloudy today, a high of 25, feeling like 28. Tonight, partly cloudy, a low of 12. Tomorrow, a mix of sun and cloud, a high feeling like 27. Thursday, partly cloudy, a chance of evening showers, a high of 25.
0: Another hour of the biggest music variety.

That was crazy. Gnarls Barkley. Good morning. It's Michelle at the Moose back with you for another True North Tuesday on Moose FM. Every Tuesday, we put a little extra focus on the Canadian artists who have helped shape the music that we listen to, from the names that everybody knows to a few you might not have heard in a while. We've got Canadian music mixed in throughout the morning. Plus, later on, I'll have another True North Tuesday artist highlight, taking a closer look at the story behind one of this country's great acts, where they started, how they broke through, and what they're up to now. So stick with me this morning. We've got more Canadian music, more local updates, and lots more. 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
0: Moose weather.
4: Partly cloudy today, a high of 25, feeling like 28. Tonight, partly cloudy, a low of 12. Tomorrow, a mix of sun and cloud, a high feeling like 27. Thursday, partly cloudy, a chance of evening showers, a high of 25.
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1: Good morning. I'm Casey Kenny. The Special Investigations Unit has invoked its mandate after Bancroft OPP arrested a person over the weekend. The Civilian Police Oversight Agency for the province says in a media release that officers from the Bancroft Detachment arrested an individual in relation to an ongoing investigation on Saturday around 5 p.m. While in custody on Sunday around 8 a.m., the individual required medical attention and was transported to the hospital. The SIU is mandated to investigate occurrences across Ontario involving all municipal, regional, and provincial police officers. A few thousand dollars in Canadian currency, drugs, and weapons, including a cattle prod, were seized, and one person faces charges after Bancroft OPP executed a search warrant. Police say they received information last month about potential drug trafficking in the Bancroft area, and after investigation, one person was arrested midweek. After a search warrant was executed last week, police say they found fentanyl, meth, cocaine, pills, and brass knuckles. Charges against a 31-year-old from Bancroft include multiple counts of possession for the purpose of trafficking, possession of a weapon, carrying a concealed weapon, and possession of proceeds of property obtained by crime under $5,000. Please ask anyone with information regarding illegal drug activity to contact Bancroft OPP or Crime Stoppers. And Upper Ottawa Valley OPP have seized 17 firearms, prohibited magazines, and ammunition after executing a search warrant on July 14th in Bordeneau-Lindock and Raglan Township. OPP were assisted in the search by several specialty teams, including the detachment's crime unit, bail support, offender management and apprehension, emergency response, tactics and rescue, and the K-9 unit.

0: for people from the township. Ages 64, 66, 74, and 60 are charged with firearms-related offenses. The charges will be addressed at the Ontario Court of Justice in Pembroke on August 11th. North Hastings Public Library is the venue for Think Turtle Conservation Initiative's Turtle Talk. Founder and director Kelly Wallace says the talk, set for August 19th, will explore the important role turtles play keeping water bodies healthy, challenges they face, and the practical things everyone can do to ensure they remain part of the landscape for generations to come. Wallace says that at one point in time, there wasn't any roads, but turtles often have to cross them to find wetlands and suitable habitat. She says the trip from the nest to the body of water is full of peril. Grassroots movement Think Turtle protects turtles through education, awareness, and action. Wallace says because turtle hatchlings are expected to begin emerging from their nests around the middle of the month, it's a good time to learn how to make a difference. After the talk, the library has organized a fun activity for children, and they have turtle coloring pages available. The event runs from 1 to 2 p.m. Be the first to know. Sign up and get news alerts delivered directly to your inbox at mybancroftnow.com.
1: Miss Sports. The Toronto Blue Jays beat the Boston Red Sox 2-1 last night. Rookie call-up Charles McAdoo hit his second major league home run while Jays starter Jameson Taillon gave up one hit and walked three before exiting with forearm discomfort after four scoreless innings. In the WNBA last night, the Toronto Temple lost their ninth straight game as they dropped a 107-95 decision to the Atlanta Dream.
2: Moose weather.
1: Partly cloudy today, a high of 25, feeling like 28. Tonight, partly cloudy, a low of 12. Tomorrow, a mix of sun and cloud, a high feeling like 27. Thursday, partly cloudy, a chance of evening showers, a high of 25.
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4: 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Hey, good morning. It's Michelle at the Moose hanging out with you. And for True North Tuesday on Moose FM, on this day in Canadian music history, August 11th, 1988, Blue Rodeo played a show that was so miserable that they turned the whole experience into a song. Around 1988, their debut album, Outskirts, had just come out the year before. Try had become a major Canadian hit, and at home they were becoming one of the biggest new bands in the country. But of course, America is a different story. One of Blue Rodeo's early U.S. gigs brought them just across the border to the Erie County Fair in Hamburg, New York, just outside Buffalo. Blue Rodeo was technically the headlining act, which sounds pretty good until you hear what they were headlining, because before them was a high school battle of the bands. So Jim Cuddy later remembered a string of local teenage bands playing throughout the day with the few hundred young people just hanging around the fair. By the time Blue Rodeo were finally ready to perform, most of these kids had left with their friends. And he described what remained a pretty depressing scene. Greg Keeler remembered it pretty similarly. The band had already been on the road too long. They were playing outside on a dirt racetrack. The stage was facing the midway, and instead of some great American breakthrough moment they were hoping for, they were just staring out at a county fair too late at night, a Ferris wheel that was just blinking in their face, and just drunkards wandering around who were not there to see Blue Rodeo. So a couple of years later, it became the tune, "What Am I Doing Here?" And the Ferris wheel made it right into the song, along with that sense of standing on stage wondering why you have traveled all this way for a gig nobody seems particularly interested in. So the song appeared on Blue Rodeo's 1990 album Casino and was released as a single in 91. So one of Blue Rodeo's pretty memorable songs basically came from every musician's nightmare. You finally get a headlining gig in another country to boot, and then everybody goes home before you play. So here is What Am I Doing Here, Blue Rodeo.

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3: Moose weather.
4: Partly cloudy today, a high of 25, feeling like 28. Tonight, partly cloudy, a low of 12. Tomorrow, a mix of sun and cloud, a high feeling like 27. Thursday, partly cloudy, a chance of evening showers, a high of 25.
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1: Good morning. I'm Casey Kenny. The Special Investigations Unit has invoked its mandate after Bancroft OPP arrested a person over the weekend. The Civilian Police Oversight Agency for the province says in a media release that officers from the Bancroft Detachment arrested an individual in relation to an ongoing investigation on Saturday around 5 p.m. While in custody on Sunday around 8 a.m., the individual required medical attention and was transported to the hospital. The SIU is mandated to investigate occurrences across Ontario involving all municipal, regional, and provincial police officers. A few thousand dollars in Canadian currency, drugs, and weapons, including a cattle prod, were seized, and one person faces charges after Bancroft OPP executed a search warrant. Police say they've received information last month about potential drug trafficking in the Bancroft area, and after investigation, one person was arrested midweek. After a search warrant was executed last week, police say they found fentanyl, meth, cocaine, pills, and brass knuckles. Charges against a 31-year-old from Bancroft include multiple counts of possession for the purpose of trafficking, possession of a weapon, carrying a concealed weapon, and possession of proceeds of property obtained by crime under $5,000. Please ask anyone with information regarding illegal drug activity to contact Bancroft OPP or Crime Stoppers. And Upper Ottawa Valley OPP have seized 17 firearms, prohibited magazines, and ammunition after executing a search warrant on July 14th in Brudenell-Lindock and Raglan Township. OPP were assisted in the search by several specialty teams, including the detachment's crime unit, bail support, offender management and apprehension, emergency response, tactics and rescue, and the canine unit. Four people from the township, ages 64, 66, 74, and 60, are charged with firearms-related offenses. The charges will be addressed at the Ontario Court of Justice in Pembroke on August 11th. North Hastings Public Library is the venue for Think Turtle Conservation Initiative's Turtle Talk. Founder and director Kelly Wallace says the talk, set for August 19th, will explore the important role turtles play keeping water bodies healthy, challenges they face, and the practical things everyone can do to ensure they remain part of the landscape for generations to come. Wallace says that at one point in time, there wasn't any roads, but turtles often have to cross them to find wetlands and suitable habitat. She says the trip from the nest to the body of water is full of peril. Grassroots movement Think Turtle protects turtles through education, awareness, and action. Wallace says because turtle hatchlings are expected to begin emerging from their nests around the middle of the month, it's a good time to learn how to make a difference. After the talk, the library has organized a fun activity for children, and they have turtle coloring pages available. The event runs from 1 to 2 p.m. Be the first to know. Sign up and get news alerts delivered directly to your inbox at mybancroftnow.com.
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3: Moose Sports. The Toronto Blue Jays beat the Boston Red Sox 2-1 last night. Rookie call-up Charles McAdoo hit his second major league home run, while Jays starter Jameson Taillon gave up one hit and walked three before exiting with forearm discomfort after four scoreless innings. In the WNBA last night, the Toronto Temple lost their ninth straight game as they dropped a 107-95 decision to the Atlanta Dream.
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3: Moose weather. Partly cloudy today, a high of 25, feeling like 28. Tonight, partly cloudy, a low of 12. Tomorrow, a mix of sun and cloud, a high feeling like 27. Thursday, partly cloudy, a chance of evening showers, a high of 25.
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4: Moose weather. We've got a partly cloudy sky later today. It's mostly cloudy right now, but it is going to clear up a little bit. Got a high feeling like 28. Tonight, partly cloudy with a low of 12. Tomorrow, a mix of sun and cloud with a high feeling like 27. And then Thursday, partly cloudy, a chance of evening showers and a high of 25. And right now, we are sitting around 17 degrees here in North Hastings. Now, the Perseid meteor shower reaches its peak tomorrow night, and I'm sure some avid stargazers already know that. Do you follow the stars? Do you have a telescope? Do you like that kind of thing?
5: From an academic perspective, I've been quite fascinated with it, but I don't know a whole lot. I was privileged to grow up in Washago, kind of outside of the light pollution, so I definitely have a large roof. Respect for the beauty of the, you know, like seeing the Milky Way in the summer and everything like that. As far as that, like, knowledge goes, I can pick out the Big Dipper and the Little Dipper, and it's probably
6: that's okay, that's like me. But I find it interesting, right? And you're more interested in the actual, like you said, the intellectual side of it than any of the astrology. Like, do you know what your sign is?
5: I do. I'm a Libra. I couldn't point it out in the
6: me neither.
5: Sky, though, but
6: yeah,
5: I've had a few friends that are quite big into astrology, and it's always a fun conversation to have.
6: So. Yeah.
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1: Good morning, I'm Casey Kenny. The Special Investigations Unit has invoked its mandate after Bancroft OPP arrested a person over the weekend. The Civilian Police Oversight Agency for the province says in a media release that officers from the Bancroft Detachment arrested an individual in relation to an ongoing investigation on Saturday around 5 p.m. While in custody on Sunday around 8 a.m., the individual required medical attention and was transported to the hospital. The SIU is mandated to investigate occurrences across Ontario involving all municipal, regional, and provincial police officers. A few thousand dollars in Canadian currency, drugs, and weapons, including a cattle prod, were seized, and one person faces charges after Bancroft OPP executed a search warrant. Police say they received information last month about potential drug trafficking in the Bancroft area, and after investigation, one person was arrested midweek. After a search warrant was executed last week, police say they found fentanyl, meth, cocaine, pills, and brass knuckles. Charges against a 31-year-old from Bancroft include multiple counts

0: possession for the purpose of trafficking, possession of a weapon, carrying a concealed weapon, and possession of proceeds of property obtained by crime under $5,000. Please ask anyone with information regarding illegal drug activity to contact Bancroft OPP or Crime Stoppers. And Upper Ottawa Valley OPP have seized 17 firearms, prohibited magazines, and ammunition after executing a search warrant on July 14th in Brudenell, Lindock, and Raglan Township. OPP were assisted in the search by several specialty teams, including the detachment's crime unit, bail support, offender management and apprehension, emergency response, tactics and rescue, and the canine unit. Four people from the township, ages 64, 66, 74, and 60, are charged with firearms-related offenses. The charges will be addressed at the Ontario Court of Justice in Pembroke on August 11th. North Hastings Public Library is the venue for Think Turtle Conservation Initiative's Turtle Talk. Founder and director Kelly Wallace says the talk, set for August 19th, will explore the important role turtles play keeping water bodies healthy, challenges they face, and the practical things everyone can do to ensure they remain part of the landscape for generations to come. Wallace says that at one point in time, there wasn't any roads, but turtles often have to cross them to find wetlands and suitable habitat. She says the trip from the nest to the body of water is full of peril. Grassroots movement Think Turtle protects turtles through education, awareness, and action. Wallace says because turtle hatchlings are expected to begin emerging from their nests around the middle of the month, it's a good time to learn how to make a difference. After the talk, the library has organized a fun activity for children, and they have turtle coloring pages available. The event runs from 1 to 2 p.m. Be the first to know. Sign up and get news alerts delivered directly to your inbox at mybancroftnow.com.
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2: Moose Sports. The Toronto Blue Jays beat the Boston Red Sox 2-1 last night. Rookie call-up Charles McAdoo hit his second major league home run while Jays starter Jameson Taillon gave up one hit and walked three before exiting with forearm discomfort after four scoreless innings. In the WNBA last night, the Toronto Temple lost their ninth straight game as they dropped a 107-95 decision to the Atlanta Dream.
3: Moose weather.
2: Partly cloudy today, a high of 25, feeling like 28. Tonight, partly cloudy, a low of 12. Tomorrow, a mix of sun and cloud, a high feeling like 27. Thursday, partly cloudy, a chance of evening showers, a high of 25.
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4: Good morning. It's Michelle at the Moose hanging out with you. And for True North Tuesday, our Canadian artist highlight this week is Sass Jordan. She was born in Birmingham, England, but she grew up in Montreal. And by the time she was a teenager, she was already playing in bands and working the downtown Montreal club scene. And that's where her voice really developed, that raspy, gritty rock voice that you recognize almost immediately. Her big break came in 1988 with her first solo album, Tell Somebody. The title track took off in Canada. Much Music gave her a ton of exposure. And in 1989, she won the Juno for Most Promising Female Vocalist. But the real peak came a few years later in 1992. She released Racine, and that's the record that gave us Make You a Believer and You Don't Have to Remind Me. It became her biggest selling album. It crossed over into American rock radio, and Sass Jordan was a full North American success. At that same period, even had her recording Trust in Me with Joe Cocker for the Bodyguard soundtrack. And then came Rats in 1994 with High Road Easy and Sun's Gonna Rise. And there was a great bit of rock history attached to that era too. Her touring drummer was a young Taylor Hawkins, years before he joined the Foo Fighters. And Jordan later released a live recording from that 1994 tour as a tribute to him. If you weren't following Canadian rock closely in the 90s, you may know Sass from somewhere completely different. She spent all six seasons of Canadian Idol at the judges' table from 2003 through 2008. These days, she's leaned even further into the blues side of her sound. Her more recent studio records include Rebel Moon Blues and that's a swear word, blues. And then she still is playing live with Canadian dates on the calendar right through the fall of 2026. And then more than three decades after Racine, Sass Jordan is still doing exactly what she had people notice for her for in the first place, which is getting on stage and absolutely letting that voice loose. So for True North Tuesday, here's Sass Jordan, Make You a Believer on Moose FM.

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2: Moose weather. Partly cloudy today, a high of 25, feeling like 28. Tonight, partly cloudy, a low of 12. Tomorrow, a mix of sun and cloud, a high feeling like 27. Thursday, partly cloudy, a chance of evening showers, a high of 25.
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1: Good morning, I'm Casey Kenny. The Special Investigations Unit has invoked its mandate after Bancroft OPP arrested a person over the weekend. The Civilian Police Oversight Agency for the province says in a media release that officers from the Bancroft Detachment arrested an individual in relation to an ongoing investigation on Saturday around 5 p.m. While in custody on Sunday around 8 a.m., the individual required medical attention and was transported to the hospital. The SIU is mandated to investigate occurrences across Ontario involving all municipal, regional, and provincial police officers. A few thousand dollars in Canadian currency, drugs, and weapons, including a cattle prod, were seized, and one person faces charges after Bancroft OPP executed a search warrant. Police say they received information last month about potential drug trafficking in the Bancroft area, and after investigation, one person was arrested midweek. After a search warrant was executed last week, police say they found fentanyl, meth, cocaine, pills, and brass knuckles. Charges against a 31-year-old from Bancroft include multiple counts of possession for the purpose of trafficking, possession of a weapon, carrying a concealed weapon, and possession of proceeds of property obtained by crime under $5,000. Please ask anyone with information regarding illegal drug activity to contact Bancroft OPP or Crime Stoppers. And Upper Ottawa Valley OPP have seized 17 firearms, prohibited magazines, and ammunition after executing a search warrant on July 14th in Brudenell, Lindock, and Raglan Township. OPP were assisted in the search by several specialty teams, including the detachment's crime unit, bail support, offender management and apprehension, emergency response, tactics and rescue, and the canine unit. Four people from the township, ages 64, 66, 74, and 60, are charged with firearms-related offenses. The charges will be addressed at the Ontario Court of Justice in Pembroke on August 11th. North Hastings Public Library is the venue for Think Turtle Conservation Initiative's Turtle Talk. Founder and director Kelly Wallace says the talk, set for August 19th, will explore the important role turtles play keeping water bodies healthy, challenges they face, and the practical things everyone can do to ensure they remain part of the landscape for generations to come. Wallace says that at one point in time, there wasn't any roads, but turtles often have to cross them to find wetlands and suitable habitat. She says the trip from the nest to the body of water is full of peril. A grassroots movement, Think Turtle, protects turtles through education, awareness, and action. Wallace says because turtle hatchlings are expected to begin emerging from their nests around the middle of the month, it's a good time to learn how to make a difference. After the talk, the library has organized a fun activity for children, and they have turtle coloring pages available. The event runs from 1 to 2 p.m. Be the first to know. Sign up and get news alerts delivered directly to your inbox at mybancroftnow.com.
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2: The Toronto Blue Jays beat the Boston Red Sox 2-1 last night. Rookie call-up Charles McAdoo hit his second major league home run while Jays starter Jameson Taillon gave up one hit and walked three before exiting with forearm discomfort after four scoreless innings. In the WNBA last night, the Toronto Temple lost their ninth straight game as they dropped a 107-95 decision to the Atlanta Dream.
0: Moose weather.
2: Partly cloudy today, a high of 25, feeling like 28. Tonight, partly cloudy, a low of 12. Tomorrow, a mix of sun and cloud, a high feeling like 27. Thursday, partly cloudy, a chance of evening showers, a high of 25.
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1: Hey, there's the sunshine we've been waiting for. It's only supposed to be partly cloudy for the rest of the day. A high feeling like 28. And then tonight, partly cloudy, a low of 12. Tomorrow, a good mix of sun and cloud, a high feeling like 27. And then Thursday, partly cloudy, a chance of evening showers, a high of 25. And right now, we are sitting around 18 degrees here in North Hastings. Now, we've got a brand new activity in the area. If you're willing to travel a little bit, the Barry's Bay and Area Skating Club is kicking off a series of roller skating dates starting tonight from 6 till 8 at the Paul J. Yakubowski Community Center on Arena Road. It's a fundraiser for the skating club, so you get a couple of hours of something fun to do, and you're supporting a local organization at the same time. And I know this is probably silly, but I'm not a great ice skater. But I can roller skate with the best of them. Like, nothing fancy. But before I moved here, my friends and I used to carpool to Aurelia once a month to go skating there. And so I'll tell you right away, it's worth the drive. It was just about the same distance, about an hour, 45 minutes to an hour that me and my friends traveled for it. It is worth it. You will see kids of all ages. You will see adults ripping around like no time has passed. Like, yes, we all fall, but I've really never seen anyone get hurt, especially if you bring pads. I always like the wrist braces for myself. And tonight is just the beginning for roller skating too. They've got more dates throughout August. So Sunday afternoons until the end of the month from 1 until 3, and Tuesday evenings all through August from 6 until 8. There's also a special back-to-school roller skating event Saturday, August 29th. So admission is $10 per person or $40 for a whole family. And if the only thing stopping you is the fact that your roller skates disappeared sometime around 1994, they will have rentals available on site for $12 a pair. I feel like that's a real make or break. I've been in other communities that have tried to do pop-up roller skating, and I know it's tough to secure enough skates to rent them out. It's amazing that they've done that. So you do have roller skates for rental there, $12 a pair. Again, admission $10 per person, $40 for a family, and they have the canteen open as well, like $1 chips and pop and $2 hot dogs, all that kind of stuff. So if you're looking for something to do tonight or any Tuesday night going forward, roller skating gets underway from 6 to 8 in Barry's Bay. And if tonight doesn't work, you've got several more chances before the end of the month.

0: fried.
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2: Moose weather. Partly cloudy today, a high of 25, feeling like 28. Tonight, partly cloudy, a low of 12. Tomorrow, a mix of sun and cloud, a high feeling like 27. Thursday, partly cloudy, a chance of evening showers, a high of 25.
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0: Moose weather.
7: Partly cloudy today, a high of 25, feeling like 28. Tonight, partly cloudy, a low of 12. Tomorrow, a mix of sun and cloud, a high feeling like 27. Thursday, partly cloudy, a chance of evening showers, a high of 25.

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6: Moose weather.
7: Partly cloudy today, a high of 25, feeling like 28. Tonight, partly cloudy, a low of 12. Tomorrow, a mix of sun and cloud, a high feeling like 27. Thursday, partly cloudy, a chance of evening showers, a high of 25.

0: the Ministry of Natural Resources is actively responding to numerous high-complexity wildland fires across the province. Rapidly evolving situations and extreme fire hazards are contributing to escalated fire behavior and producing smoke in many areas of the province. Stay informed about the current wildland fire situation by monitoring official information sources like ontario.ca/forestfires, following directions from the Ontario Provincial Police and local authorities, and adhering to any ministerial orders, including evacuation orders, implementation orders, and restricted fire zones imposed by the ministry. Looking for information or support? 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It's available 24 hours a day in over 150 languages. For non-urgent questions about programs and services available to those affected by the emergency, Ontario has activated additional frontline resources to help Ontarians access the support they need. Fire rangers and emergency personnel are working hard to suppress active fires and keep communities safe. Entering the area of an active wildland fire can hinder response efforts and compromise the safety of firefighting crews and emergency personnel. Please stay clear of wildland fires.
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3: Moose weather. Partly cloudy today, a high of 25, feeling like 28. Tonight, partly cloudy, a low of 12. Tomorrow, a mix of sun and cloud, a high feeling like 27. Thursday, partly cloudy, a chance of evening showers, a high of 25.
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7: Partly cloudy today, a high of 25, feeling like 28. Tonight, partly cloudy, a low of 12. Tomorrow, a mix of sun and cloud, a high feeling like 27. Thursday, partly cloudy, a chance of evening showers, a high of 25.
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1: Good afternoon, I'm Casey Kenny. A 27-year-old Killaloe resident faces criminal charges after a child exploitation investigation. Upper Ottawa Valley OPP say in a media release the police units executed a search warrant on July 30th at a Killaloe residence. OPP say criminal offenses include luring a person under the age of 14 by means of telecommunication, two counts of sexual assault on a person under the age of 16, possession of child pornography, and luring a person under the age of 18 by means of telecommunication. Police say the accused was remanded into custody with a court date upcoming at the Ontario Court of Justice in Pembroke. The accused is not being named to protect the identity of the victims. OPP say they'll continue to identify and pursue individuals who use technology to exploit children. Parents are reminded to take a proactive approach to help protect their children from online sexual exploitation by educating their children on internet safety. Parents can find resources at cybertip.ca or protectchildren.ca. Anyone with information on the investigation or online child exploitation is asked to contact OPP or Crime Stoppers. The Special Investigations Unit has invoked its mandate after Bancroft OPP arrested a person on Sunday morning. The Civilian Police Oversight Agency for the province says in a media release that officers from the Bancroft detachment arrested an individual in relation to an ongoing investigation at about 8 a.m. While in custody, the individual required medical attention and was transported to the hospital. The SIU is mandated to investigate occurrences across Ontario involving all municipal, regional, and provincial police officers. And North Hastings Public Library is the venue for Think Turtle Conservation Initiative's Turtle Talk. Founder and director Kelly Wallace says the talk, set for August 19th, will explore the important role turtles play keeping water bodies healthy, challenges they face, and the practical things everyone can do to ensure that they remain part of the landscape for generations to come. Wallace says that at one point in time, there weren't any roads, but turtles often have to cross them to find wetlands and suitable habitat. She says the trip from the nest to the body of water is full of peril. A grassroots movement, Think Turtle protects turtles through education, awareness, and action. Wallace says because turtle hatchlings are expected to begin emerging from their nests around the middle of the month, it's a good time to learn how to make a difference. After the talk, the library has organized a fun activity for children, and they have turtle coloring pages available. The event runs from 1 to 2 p.m. Be the first to know. Sign up and get news alerts delivered directly to your inbox at mybancroftnow.com.
0: Moose weather.
2: Partly cloudy today, a high of 25, feeling like 28. Tonight, partly cloudy, a low of 12. Tomorrow, a mix of sun and cloud, a high feeling like 27. Thursday, partly cloudy, a chance of evening showers, a high of 25.

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5: Moose weather.
6: Partly cloudy today, a high of 25, feeling like 28. Tonight, partly cloudy, a low of 12. Tomorrow, a mix of sun and cloud, a high feeling like 27. Thursday, partly cloudy, a chance of evening showers, a high of 25.
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5: Moose weather.
6: Partly cloudy today, a high of 25, feeling like 28. Tonight, partly cloudy, a low of 12. Tomorrow, a mix of sun and cloud, a high feeling like 27. Thursday, partly cloudy, a chance of evening showers, a high of 25.
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6: Moose weather. Partly cloudy today, a high of 25, feeling like 28. Tonight, partly cloudy, a low of 12. Tomorrow, a mix of sun and cloud, a high feeling like 27. Thursday, partly cloudy, a chance of evening showers, a high of 25.
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3: Moose weather. Partly cloudy today, a high of 25, feeling like 28. Tonight, partly cloudy, a low of 12. Tomorrow, a mix of sun and cloud, a high feeling like 27. Thursday, partly cloudy, a chance of evening showers, a high of 25.
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4: Moose weather. Partly cloudy today, a high of 25, feeling like 28. Tonight, partly cloudy, a low of 12. Tomorrow, a mix of sun and cloud, a high feeling like 27. Thursday, partly cloudy, a chance of evening showers, a high of 25.
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5: Moose weather.
6: Partly cloudy today, a high of 25, feeling like 28. Tonight, partly cloudy, a low of 12. Tomorrow, a mix of sun and cloud, a high feeling like 27. Thursday, partly cloudy, a chance of evening showers, a high of 25.
5: Moose.

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1: The Ministry of Natural Resources is actively responding to numerous high-complexity wildland fires across the province. Rapidly evolving situations and extreme fire hazards are contributing to escalated fire behavior and producing smoke in many areas of the province. Stay informed about the current wildland fire situation by monitoring official information sources like ontario.ca/forestfires, following directions from the Ontario Provincial Police and local authorities, and adhering to any ministerial orders, including evacuation orders, implementation orders, and restricted fire zones imposed by the ministry. 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Fire rangers and emergency personnel are working hard to suppress active fires and keep communities safe. Entering the area of an active wildland fire can hinder response efforts and compromise the safety of firefighting crews and emergency personnel. Please stay clear of wildland fires.
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4: Moose weather. Partly cloudy today, a high of 25, feeling like 28. Tonight, partly cloudy, a low of 12. Tomorrow, a mix of sun and cloud, a high feeling like 27. Thursday, partly cloudy, a chance of evening showers, a high of 25.
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0: weather.
1: Partly cloudy today, a high of 25, feeling like 28. Tonight, partly cloudy, a low of 12. Tomorrow, a mix of sun and cloud, a high feeling like 27. Thursday, partly cloudy, a chance of evening showers, a high of 25.
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1: Good afternoon. I'm Casey Kenny. Volunteers joined together to support North Hastings Hospital Fund development through an annual event that raises funds for the local hospital. North Hastings District Hospital Auxiliary Radiothon wrapped up its 18th edition last weekend with favorable weather in Bancroft for volunteers who donate their time and locals and visitors who donated their money. Volunteer Debbie Speck says organizers were pleased with the generosity and giving spirit. The auxiliaries committed to a $300,000 pledge over 3 years to support the Care in the Cart campaign and purchase equipment for the hospital. Speck thanked Moose FM staffers Michelle and Mike for being wonderful ambassadors and also praised Price Ford, volunteers, auxiliary members, friends, and family members. Moose FM morning announcer Michelle Somerville says, well, it's always exciting for Vista Radio staffers to get out into the community. The North Hastings Hospital Auxiliary Radiothon brings a special kind of connection. Somerville says it shows how valued the small town hospital is to any that have needed it or may need it in the future. The Radiothon has raised hundreds of thousands of dollars over the years, and Speck says they're still accepting some donations and tallying up the totals for last weekend's event. A 27-year-old Killaloe resident faces criminal charges after a child exploitation investigation. Upper Ottawa Valley OPP say in a media release the police unit executed a search warrant on July 30th at a Killaloe residence. OPP say criminal offenses, including luring a person under the age of 14 by means of telecommunication, 2 counts of sexual assault on a person under the age of 16, possession of child pornography, and luring a person under the age of 18 by means of telecommunication. Police say the accused was remanded into custody with a court date upcoming at Ontario Court of Justice in Pembroke. The accused is not being named to protect the identity of the victims. OPP say they'll continue to identify and pursue individuals who use technology to exploit children. Parents are reminded to take a proactive approach to help protect their children from online sexual exploitation by educating their children on internet safety. Parents can find resources at cybertip.ca or protectchildren.ca. Anyone with information on this investigation or online child exploitation is asked to contact OPP or Crime Stoppers. And North Hastings Public Library is the venue for Think Turtle Conservation Initiative's Turtle Talk. Founder and director Kelly Wallace says the talk, set for August 19th, will explore the important role turtles play keeping water bodies healthy, challenges they face, and the practical things everyone can do to ensure they remain part of the landscape for generations to come. Wallace says that at one point in time, there weren't any roads, but turtles often have to cross them now to find wetlands and suitable habitat. She says the trip from the nest to the body of waters full of peril. A grassroots movement, Think Turtle protects turtles through education, awareness, and action. Wallace says because turtle hatchlings are expected to begin emerging from their nests around the middle of the month, it's a good time to learn how to make a difference. After the talk, the library has organized a fun activity for children, and they have turtle coloring pages available. The event runs from 1 to 2 p.m. Be the first to know. Sign up and get news alerts delivered directly to your inbox at mybancroftnow.com.
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0: Moose weather.
1: Partly cloudy skies this evening. A slight chance of showers later on as well. The low 10. For tomorrow, a mix of sun and clouds. A slight chance of showers in the afternoon with the risk of a thunderstorm. The high 24. The humidex making it feel like 29. And for Thursday, cloudy with a slight chance of showers. The high 23.
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4: Moose weather.
5: Partly cloudy skies this evening. A slight chance of showers later on as well. Below 10. For tomorrow, a mix of sun and clouds. A slight chance of showers in the afternoon with the risk of a thunderstorm. The high 24. The humidex making it feel like 29. And for Thursday, cloudy with a slight chance of showers. The high 23.
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5: Weather. Partly cloudy skies this evening, a slight chance of showers later on as well, below 10. For tomorrow, a mix of sun and clouds, a slight chance of showers in the afternoon with the risk of a thunderstorm, the high 24, the humidex making it feel like 29, and for Thursday, cloudy with a slight chance of showers, the high 23.
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1: Good afternoon. I'm Casey Kenny. Volunteers joined together to support North Hastings Hospital Fund development through an annual event that raises funds for the local hospital. North Hastings District Hospital Auxiliary Radiothon wrapped up its 18th edition last weekend with favorable weather in Bancroft for volunteers who donate their time and locals and visitors who donated their money. Volunteer Debbie Speck says organizers were pleased with the generosity and giving spirit. The auxiliaries committed to a $300,000 pledge over 3 years to support the Care in the Cart campaign and purchase equipment for the hospital. Speck thanked Moose FM staffers Michelle and Mike for being wonderful ambassadors and also praised Price Ford, volunteers, auxiliary members, friends, and family members. Moose FM morning announcer Michelle Somerville says, well, it's always exciting for Vista Radio staffers to get out into the community. The North Hastings Hospital Auxiliary Radiothon brings a special kind of connection. Somerville says it shows how valued the small town hospital is to any that have needed it or may need it in the future. The Radiothon has raised hundreds of thousands of dollars over the years, and Speck says they're still accepting some donations and tallying up the totals for last weekend's event. A 27-year-old Killaloe resident faces criminal charges after a child exploitation investigation. Upper Ottawa Valley OPP say in a media release the police unit executed a search warrant on July 30th at a Killaloe residence. OPP say criminal offenses, including luring a person under the age of 14 by means of telecommunication, 2 counts of sexual assault on a person under the age of 16, possession of child pornography, and luring a person under the age of 18 by means of telecommunication. Police say the accused was remanded into custody with a court date upcoming at Ontario Court of Justice in Pembroke. The accused is not being named to protect the identity of the victims. OPP say they'll continue to identify and pursue individuals who use technology to exploit children. Parents are reminded to take a proactive approach to help protect their children from online sexual exploitation by educating their children on internet safety. Parents can find resources at cybertip.ca or protectchildren.ca. Anyone with information on this investigation or online child exploitation is asked to contact OPP or Crime Stoppers. And North Hastings Public Library is the venue for Think Turtle Conservation Initiative's Turtle Talk. Founder and director Kelly Wallace says the talk, set for August 19th, will explore the important role turtles play keeping water bodies healthy, challenges they face, and the practical things everyone can do to ensure they remain part of the landscape for generations to come. Wallace says that at one point in time, there weren't any roads, but turtles often have to cross them now to find wetlands and suitable habitat. She says the trip from the nest to the body of waters full of peril. A grassroots movement, Think Turtle protects turtles through education, awareness, and action. Wallace says because turtle hatchlings are expected to begin emerging from their nests around the middle of the month, it's a good time to learn how to make a difference. After the talk, the library has organized a fun activity for children, and they have turtle coloring pages available. The event runs from 1 to 2 p.m. Be the first to know. Sign up and get news alerts delivered directly to your inbox at MyBancroft. Now.com.
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0: Moose weather.
1: Partly cloudy skies this evening, a slight chance of showers later on as well, the low 10. For tomorrow, a mix of sun and clouds, a slight chance of showers in the afternoon with the risk of a thunderstorm, the high 24, the humidex making it feel like 29, and for Thursday, cloudy with a slight chance of showers, the high 23.
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3: Moose weather.
4: Partly cloudy skies this evening. A slight chance of showers later on as well. The low 10. For tomorrow, a mix of sun and clouds. A slight chance of showers in the afternoon with the risk of a thunderstorm. The high 24. The humid X making it feel like 29. And for Thursday, cloudy with a slight chance of showers. The high 23.
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1: 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Rapidly evolving situations and extreme fire hazards are contributing to escalated fire behavior and producing smoke in many areas of the province. 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
2: Moose weather.
3: Partly cloudy skies this evening, a slight chance of showers later on as well, the low 10. For tomorrow, a mix of sun and clouds, a slight chance of showers in the afternoon with the risk of a thunderstorm, the high 24, the humid X making it feel like 29, and for Thursday, cloudy with a slight chance of showers, the high 23.
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4: Moose weather.
5: Partly cloudy skies this evening. A slight chance of showers later on as well. The low 10. For tomorrow, a mix of sun and clouds. A slight chance of showers in the afternoon with the risk of a thunderstorm. The high 24. The humid X making it feel like 29. And for Thursday, cloudy with a slight chance of showers. The high 23.
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9: Partly cloudy skies this evening, a slight chance of showers later on as well, below 10. For tomorrow, a mix of sun and clouds, a slight chance of showers in the afternoon with the risk of a thunderstorm, the high 24, the humidex making it feel like 29, and for Thursday, cloudy with a slight chance of showers, the high 23.

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10: Loose weather.
11: Partly cloudy skies this evening. A slight chance of showers later on as well. The low 10. For tomorrow, a mix of sun and clouds. A slight chance of showers in the afternoon with the risk of a thunderstorm. The high 24. The humid X making it feel like 29. And for Thursday, cloudy with a slight chance of showers. The high 23.
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6: Moose weather.
7: Partly cloudy skies this evening. A slight chance of showers later on as well. Below 10. For tomorrow, a mix of sun and clouds. A slight chance of showers in the afternoon with the risk of a thunderstorm. The high 24. The humidex making it feel like 29. And for Thursday, cloudy with a slight chance of showers. The high 23.
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